0: 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So make sure you pack your appetite.
1: So good.
0: And maybe a few extra napkins. You're going to need them. Every Wednesday, you'll find us around Estevan firing up the grill for the Taste of Summer Charity Barbecue. 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
1: 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Who? 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

0: 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So make sure you pack your appetite.
1: So good.
0: And maybe a few extra napkins. 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
1: Got a girl from the south side, got braids in her hair. First time I seen her walk by, and I about fell up on my chair.

Brian checking in at number 17 this weekend on American Country Countdown. That is country, and she knows it. It's Ryan. Big week coming up for Luke. He turns to big 5-0 this Friday. A big shindig is going to have a lot of activities, including fishing, golfing, tree climbing, and bungee jumping. And not, of course, to Luke's latest song, Fish, Hunt, Golf, Drink. And because he likes to rib his good buddy Blake Shelton, who recently turned 50 himself, Luke recently

Keith Urban with a summer jam. Wasted Time, numero uno, 10 years ago this weekend on American Country Countdown. I'm Ryan Fox, and time is running out for you to win our free flyaway to see Tim McGraw on his Pawn Shop guitar tour this fall. September 26th is the date, West Palm Beach, Florida, and you'll be having fun in the sun thanks to our friends at O'Reilly Auto Parts. Hotel, airfare,

Brand new from Jelly Roll, an ACC sure shot. That one is sure to join the countdown very soon. It's Hands Up on American Country Countdown. It's Ryan, and it wasn't long ago that this was a new song from our guest this weekend, Corey Kent, with Co Wetzel. We talk Rocky Mountain Low with Corey after we hear him and Co sing it on American Country Countdown.

horseback. Now he's a buckskin, 15 hands, 5-time team rope champion. She never liked him, she don't need him. Hell, she don't even know how to feed him. She ain't a cowgirl,

Cameroni up 5 spots this weekend to number 3 on American Country Countdown. It's Beautiful Things. I'm Ryan Fox, and we got a new album from Megan back in February called Cloud 9, but believe it or not, she's already working on new music. 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
1: It's Della Smith and Like a Man. How you doing? I'm Tank Montana. This is Today in Country Music History for July 12th. On this date in 1988, Randy Travis released his third studio album, Old 8x10, which became his third country number one. And in 1989, the Willie Nelson album, A Horse Called Music, was released. The album included the number one single, Nothing I Can Do About It Now. That's Today in Country Music History.
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3: 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Sunshine and windy. High of 36 and the humidex 47.

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